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0: 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From the EAB Weather Center.
2: Partly cloudy for tonight, down to 78 for the low. Sunny and hot for tomorrow with an extreme heat warning. High of 100, heat index as high as 111. That's your forecast from the EAB Weather Center.
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1: 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From the EAB Weather Center.
2: Partly cloudy for tonight, down to 78 for the low. Sunny and hot for tomorrow with an extreme heat warning. High of 100, heat index as high as 111. That's your forecast from the EAB Weather Center.
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3: Partly cloudy for tonight and a 78 for the low. Sunny and hot for tomorrow with an extreme heat warning. High of 100, heat index as high as 111. That's your forecast from the EAB Weather Center.
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0: 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From the EAB Weather Center.
2: Partly cloudy for tonight, down to 78 for the low. Sunny and hot for tomorrow with an extreme heat warning. High of 100, heat index as high as 111. That's your forecast of the EAB Weather Center.
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5: Partly cloudy for tonight, down to 78 for the low. Sunny and hot for tomorrow with an extreme heat warning. High of 100, heat index as high as 111. That's your forecast from the EAB Weather Center.
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5: Partly cloudy for tonight, down to 78 for the low. Sunny and hot for tomorrow with an extreme heat warning. High of 100, heat index as high as 111. That's your forecast from the EAB Weather Center.
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8: Partly cloudy for tonight and a 78 for the low. Sunny and hot for tomorrow with an extreme heat warning. High of 100, heat index as high as 111. That's your forecast from the EAB Weather Center.
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3: 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From the EAB Weather Center.
4: Partly cloudy for tonight, down to 78 for the low. Sunny and hot for tomorrow with an extreme heat warning. High of 100, heat index as high as 111. That's your forecast from the EAB Weather Center.
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12: Partly cloudy for tonight, down to 78 for the low. Sunny and hot for tomorrow with an extreme heat warning. High of 100, heat index as high as 111. That's your forecast from the EAB Weather Center.
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2: Partly cloudy for tonight, down to 78 for the low. Sunny and hot for tomorrow with an extreme heat warning. High of 100, heat index as high as 111. That's your forecast from the EAB Weather Center.
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9: Partly cloudy for tonight, down to 78 for the low. Sunny and hot for tomorrow with an extreme heat warning. High of 100, heat index as high as 111. That's your forecast from the EAB Weather Center.
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2: Partly cloudy for tonight, down to 78 for the low. Sunny and hot for tomorrow with an extreme heat warning. High of 100, heat index as high as 111. That's your forecast from the EAB Weather Center.
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6: Partly cloudy for tonight and a 78 for the low. Sunny and hot for tomorrow with an extreme heat warning. High of 100, heat index as high as 111. That's your forecast from the EAB Weather Center.
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1: 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From the EAB Weather Center.
2: Partly cloudy for tonight, down to 78 for the low. Sunny and hot for tomorrow with an extreme heat warning. High of 100, heat index as high as 111. That's your forecast from the EAB Weather Center.
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10: Partly cloudy for tonight, down to 78 for the low. Sunny and hot for tomorrow with an extreme heat warning. High of 100, heat index as high as 111. That's your forecast from the EAB Weather Center.
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0: Your weather every 20 minutes guaranteed from the EAB Weather Center.
2: Partly cloudy through the overnight hours, 78 for our expected low. Sunny and hot throughout the day today. Extreme heat warning in effect with a high of 100. Heat index as high as 111. That's your forecast of the EAB Weather Center.
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4: Partly cloudy through the overnight hours, 78 for our expected low. Sunny and hot throughout the day today. Extreme heat warning in effect with a high of 100. Heat index as high as 111. That's your forecast of the EAB Weather Center.
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2: Partly cloudy through the overnight hours, 78 for our expected low. Sunny and hot throughout the day today. Extreme heat warning in effect with a high of 100. Heat index as high as 111. That's your forecast of the EAB Weather Center.
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0: 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From the EAB Weather Center.
2: Partly cloudy through the overnight hours, 78 for our expected low. Sunny and hot throughout the day today. Extreme heat warning in effect with a high of 100. Heat index as high as 111. That's your forecast of the EAB Weather Center.
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2: Partly cloudy through the overnight hours, 78 for our expected low. Sunny and hot throughout the day today. Extreme heat warning in effect with a high of 100. Heat index as high as 111. That's your forecast of the EAB Weather Center.
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5: Partly cloudy through the overnight hours, 78 for our expected low. Sunny and hot throughout the day today. Extreme heat warning in effect with a high of 100. Heat index as high as 111. That's your forecast of the EAB Weather Center.
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1: 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From the EAB Weather Center.
2: Partly cloudy through the overnight hours, 78 for our expected low. Sunny and hot throughout the day today. Extreme heat warning in effect with a high of 100. Heat index as high as 111. That's your forecast from the EAB Weather Center.
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2: Partly cloudy through the overnight hours, 78 for our expected low. Sunny and hot throughout the day today. Extreme heat warning in effect with a high of 100. Heat index as high as 111. That's your forecast from the EAB Weather Center.
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2: Partly cloudy through the overnight hours, 78 for our expected low. Sunny and hot throughout the day today. Extreme heat warning in effect with a high of 100. Heat index as high as 111. That's your forecast of the EAB Weather Center.
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2: Partly cloudy through the overnight hours, 78 for our expected low. Sunny and hot throughout the day today. Extreme heat warning in effect with a high of 100. Heat index as high as 111. That's your forecast of the EAB Weather Center.
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3: Partly cloudy through the overnight hours, 78 for our expected low. Sunny and hot throughout the day today. Extreme heat warning in effect with a high of 100. Heat index as high as 111. That's your forecast of the EAB Weather Center.
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2: Partly cloudy through the overnight hours, 78 for our expected low. Sunny and hot throughout the day today. Extreme heat warning in effect with a high of 100. Heat index as high as 111. That's your forecast from the EAB Weather Center.
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3: Partly cloudy through the overnight hours, 78 for our expected low. Sunny and hot throughout the day today. Extreme heat warning in effect with a high of 100. Heat index as high as 111. That's your forecast from the EAB Weather Center.
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4: Partly cloudy through the overnight hours, 78 for our expected low. Sunny and hot throughout the day today. Extreme heat warning in effect with a high of 100. Heat index as high as 111. That's your forecast of the EAB Weather Center.
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2: Sunny and hot for our Monday forecast. 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
1: Here is this hour's headlines from the Arkansas Now newsroom. Arkansas State Police arrested 28-year-old Kareem Jones in connection with a June 28th crash that killed Marked Tree Police Officer Trevor Howard. Investigators said Jones ran a stop sign, struck the officer's patrol vehicle while allegedly driving intoxicated, and now faces charges including negligent homicide, second-degree battery, and DWI. Arkansas State Police arrested former Greene County Sheriff's Office Finance Director Tammy Doherty in connection with a theft investigation. Investigators said an internal review found she fraudulently claimed 75 hours of work time, and a separate Arkansas legislative audit identified $40,000 in missing circuit court funds. The Cave City Watermelon Festival returns this weekend, running from Thursday, July 23rd to Saturday, July 25th. 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
4: Sunny and hot for our Monday forecast. We've got some dangerous heat in store today. Highs are going to be in the mid-90s. Our heat index, 105 to 110. We've got an extreme heat warning in effect for the afternoon and into the early evening. For tonight, we've got partly cloudy skies and lows in the mid-70s. Tomorrow will be sunny and even hotter. Highs, upper 90s. Heat index tomorrow, 110. Likely another extreme heat warning for Tuesday. From the Arkansas Now Weather Center, I'm meteorologist Laura Huckabee.
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2: Good morning. I'm Scotty Woodson from the EAB Ag Network with your EAB Morning Farm Report. We'll be back with more right after this. 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In Alabama and Mississippi, contact Andrew Parker or John Taylor Hickman, 205-364-2102. 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Ethanol supporters and stakeholders are pushing for the Senate to pass year-round E15 and send it on to President Trump for his signature. Emily Score is the CEO of Growth Energy. She says conversations around year-round E15 have not slowed down in the Senate.
3: It is being talked about. And so I do know from all of my recent conversations, Leader Thune, this is very top of mind for him, and he's working with our Senate champions, both Republican and Democrats. I think Leader Thune has said recently he's focusing on a standalone bill, which would require 60 Senate votes. Initially, this was coupled with the farm bill in the House. The House decoupled it. They passed a farm bill and they passed an E15 bill separately. What the Senate has said is, we see your House bill, but we want to do something different. We want to kind of do it our own way. Similar contours, but our own version.
2: Score said it's time to get year-round E15 on the books once and for all.
3: We have not seen legislative text. I know what they're really trying to do is calibrate these negotiations. They understand what the ethanol industry and the corn growers need and want. They're trying to figure out, how do we satisfy as many refineries as we can in kind of this compromise legislation? So he's working on a standalone so that he could move it expeditiously, is what we are told. Having said that, I think it's increasingly more likely that this is something of a bigger package at the end of the year. When you look at just how many weeks left do we have this summer before they go to August recess, then you've got the midterms. We are pushing for them to do something as fast as possible, but we're also very realistic. Whatever's the best way for this to move by itself with something else, we don't care. We just want it to get done.
2: That's Emily Score of Growth Energy. Now let's take a look at the markets and how they closed last week. September corn at 444 and three quarters, up 3 1/4. With December corn at 467 and a half, up 3 1/2. August soybeans at 1204 and a half, up 9 1/2. With September beans at 1193 and a half, up 8 1/4. September wheat at 682 and three quarters, up 8. With December wheat at 699 and three quarters, up 8 3/4. October cotton at 77.07, down 62. December cotton at 78.63, down 67. September rice 1401, down a penny. With November rice at 1437, down a half. Moving on to livestock now. August live cattle at 224.42 and a half, down 265. October live cattle at 220.70, down 257 and a half. August feeder cattle at 345.95, down 65. September feeder cattle at 339.35, down a dollar. August lean hogs at 101.65, up 137 and a half. With October lean hogs at 87.95, up 102 and a half. Now a look at our regional weather forecast. Extreme heat warnings and heat advisories in effect for the area. Expect highs to be in the upper 90s to triple digits in the south. Heat index values could reach as high as 112 to 115. Sunny and hot for tomorrow and Wednesday. Cooling a bit by Thursday and Friday with slight chances for showers coming in by the weekend. That's your EAB Morning Farm Report, and I'm Scotty Woodson. Have a great day.
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0: Sunny and hot for our Monday forecast. We've got some dangerous heat in store today. Highs are going to be in the mid-90s. Our heat index, 105 to 110. We've got an extreme heat warning in effect for the afternoon and into the early evening. For tonight, we've got partly cloudy skies and lows in the mid-70s. Tomorrow will be sunny and even hotter. Highs, upper 90s. Heat index tomorrow, 110. Likely another extreme heat warning for Tuesday. From the Arkansas Now Weather Center, I'm meteorologist Laura Huckabee.
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2: Here's news this hour from the EAB newsroom. Congress has approved a bill that could make daylight saving time permanent. The measure now heads to the Senate for further action. At this point, the Sunshine Protection Act would not directly change Arkansas law. A spokesperson for the Arkansas House of Representatives said state lawmakers would need to pass their own legislation before Arkansas could adopt permanent daylight saving time. And the Arkansas Game and Fish Commission now requires most hikers without a hunting or fishing license to buy a $10.50 permit before hiking on commission-owned wildlife management areas.

0: 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From the EAB Newsroom, I'm Hannah Campbell.
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Good morning, Country 97.3. Thanks for starting your Monday and your work week with us. Hope you had a great weekend. Taking a look at our National Day calendar. Today is National Get Out of the Doghouse Day. So if you're in the doghouse, I'm going to say flowers usually work, or food, something of that sort. Let's take a look at the forecast. It looks like sunny and hot, a high near 98 this afternoon. Tonight looks like lows in the upper 70s. Sunny and hot again tomorrow, a high near 100.

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Don't forget, FBC Stuttgart is inviting kids pre-K through 6th grade to their Illumination Station VBS. 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Also, the Mid-Delta Health Systems is inviting families to their back-to-school bash coming up on Wednesday. That's going to be at the Clarendon First Assembly of God on North 2nd Street. They're going to have free dental screenings, vision screenings, immunization checks, school supplies, all the hygiene products that you need. So take advantage of that.

0: Doing it big for you every morning. And y'all, as always, Kelly Perry. Well, she's got three words for you.
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0: So Morgan Wallen has fans on high alert because he's teasing a brand new song. It's a piano-only song called Been By Now, and Morgan's even joking on his social media that he might drop this one before we have to winterize our boats. Basically, he's aware of the fact that he normally releases his summer anthems in the fall and in the winter. So get ready for new music coming soon from Morgan Wallen.
1: Megan Maroney just revealed her absolute favorite type of revenge on an ex. She was asked about it on the Today Show, and she said nothing beats standing on stage and hearing an entire arena scream the line, "God, I hate how gross you are," right back at her every single night, which I assume is pretty satisfying for Megan.
0: And I believe we're probably officially living in the Ella Langley era because Choosin' Texas has now been named the most streamed song in the entire country so far this year. It's racked up over 570 million streams, and that means Ella Langley is beating out giants in music. She's beating Taylor Swift. She's beating Bruno Mars. She's beating Drake. So it's a big time right now for Ella Langley. And that's your country music news on Arkansas's Morning Show with Brandon and Kelly.
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6: Good morning. I'm Scotty Woodson from the EAB Ag Network with your EAB Early Morning Market Update. Let's recap the markets and how they closed last week. September corn 444 and three quarters up 3 1/4, with December corn 467 and a half up 3 1/2. August soybeans 1204 and a half up 9 1/2, with September beans at 1193 and a half up 8 1/4. September wheat at 682 and three quarters up 8, with December wheat at 699 and three quarters up 8 3/4. October cotton at 7707 down 62. December cotton at 7863 down 67. September rice 1401 down a penny, with November rice at 1437 down a half. Moving on to livestock now. August live cattle 224.42 and a half down 265. October live cattle 220.70 down 257 and a half. August feeder cattle 345.95 down 65. September feeder cattle 339.35 down a dollar. August lean hogs at 101.65 up 137 and a half, with October lean hogs at 87.95 up 102 and a half. That's your EAB Early Morning Market Update, and I'm Scotty Woodson. Have a great day.
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9: Sunny and hot for our Monday forecast. We've got some dangerous heat in store today. Highs are going to be in the mid-90s. Our heat index, 105 to 110. We've got an extreme heat warning in effect for the afternoon and into the early evening. For tonight, we've got partly cloudy skies and lows in the mid-70s. Tomorrow will be sunny and even hotter. Highs, upper 90s. Heat index tomorrow, 110. Likely another extreme heat warning for Tuesday. From the Arkansas Now Weather Center, I'm meteorologist Laura Huckabee.
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warm, we know that. 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Repair shops say that a ton of people have been bringing in their phones lately because they got too hot, and then they're sticking them in the fridge. And obviously, that's creating some condensation, which leads to corrosion and a broken phone real quick.

0: 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Also, the Mid-Delta Health Systems is inviting families to their back-to-school bash coming up on Wednesday. That's going to be at the Clarendon First Assembly of God on North 2nd Street. They're going to have free dental screenings, vision screenings, immunization checks, school supplies, all the hygiene products that you need. So take advantage of that.
1: Wings over the prairie? Sure. How about country over the prairie? That's us, Country 97.3.
2: Here is this hour's headlines from the Arkansas Now Newsroom. The Arkansas Department of Human Services notified nearly 64,000 Medicaid expansion enrollees earlier this month that they were not in compliance with a work requirement set to take effect January 1st. The notices were part of a July 1st soft launch. Under the new rule, enrollees must complete at least 80 hours of work, school, or volunteer service each month. Students attending eligible trade schools can now receive up to $3,000 a year through the Arkansas Workforce Challenge Scholarship under the Arkansas Access Act. State officials project the program will award 4,400 scholarships totaling $13 million in fiscal 2027. The expansion follows voter approval of an amendment which allows lottery proceeds to fund scholarships for trade school students. From the Arkansas Now Newsroom, I'm Kelly Conley.
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8: Sunny and hot for our Monday forecast. We've got some dangerous heat in store today. Highs are going to be in the mid-90s. Our heat index, 105 to 110. We've got an extreme heat warning in effect through the afternoon and into the early evening. For tonight, we've got partly cloudy skies and lows in the mid-70s. Tomorrow will be sunny and even hotter. Highs, upper 90s. Heat index tomorrow, 110. Likely another extreme heat warning for Tuesday. From the Arkansas Now Weather Center, I'm meteorologist Laura Huckabee.
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97.3. Good morning. I saw scientists just detected a sugar molecule in outer space. It's the first time sugar's been discovered outside of our solar system. They found it in a massive cloud near the center of the Milky Way, which is awesome. And I'm like, think of all the sugar they'd find at the Three Musketeers galaxy.

0: I know this sounds crazy. Believe me, I know it.
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5: A 52-year-old Florida man named James Shepherd showed up for a court-ordered drug test, but drove there on a suspended license, violating his parole, so he was arrested. But that wasn't his biggest problem. James was allegedly wearing a fake private part attached to a bladder, presumably to fake the urine test.
6: Oh my gosh.
5: While in the police cruiser, he tried to ditch it between the seat and the door. When the officer opened the door, there it was. Uh-huh. James claimed it wasn't his, but the officer wasn't buying it. And yes, there's video. Right before ditching it, James can be heard saying, quote, "Why do I make poor decisions, man? I'm stupid, man."
6: He did not say
5: that. You know, that might be the only part of this plan James got right. Speaking of poor decisions, my dad used to tell my brother, if you meet a girl with a terrible tattoo, marry her.
6: Really?
5: She makes bad decisions, but she sticks with them.
6: All right.
5: And there's even more proof that people are crazy.
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8: Good morning. It's time for another Southeast Arkansas Spotlight. We're on the phone with Stuttgart Chamber of Commerce Director of Communications and Events, Logan Mollick. Good morning.
9: Good morning.
8: Hey, I know you guys have another wonderful event coming up, an Education Appreciation Luncheon. And if there's ever someone that needs to be appreciated, we know it's our educators. Can you tell us about that?
9: That is so true. Yes, we have the Education Appreciation Luncheon coming up on August 5th, presented by Kiwanis Club of Stuttgart. And this event we do every year, and it is to kick off the school year. And like you said, just honor the area educators and staff. They have a very important job, and we want to make sure that they feel appreciated before school start.
8: Absolutely. So can anyone in the community come to this?
9: Yes, absolutely. Tickets are on sale now. They are $15 each, and that price covers your lunch as well as an educator's. We invite all staff and teachers from all the schools, so public, private, the Phillips Community College, everyone is invited, and they attend for free. So your ticket purchase is going to help us cover the cost of those educators' and employees' tickets.
8: My goodness.
9: Well, I'll go ahead and tell you that there's going to be some entertainment from the high school band. We're going to have some grant and award presentations, and obviously the meal. And we do hope that you'll join us. You know, we want to thank these folks for what they do all year long.
8: So if someone is interested in more details, where would they go?
9: So visit our website, stuttgartchamber.com, or of course our Facebook page, which is also Stuttgart Chamber of Commerce.
8: All right. So again, the date for this is August the 5th at the Grand Prairie Center. And Logan, thank you so much for your time, everything that you do. We are certainly looking forward to celebrating our educators.
9: Thank you for having me.
8: That's this hour's Southeast Arkansas Spotlight, keeping Southeast Arkansas informed and connected.
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1: Sunny and hot for our Monday forecast. We've got some dangerous heat in store today. Highs are going to be in the mid-90s. Our heat index, 105 to 110. We've got an extreme heat warning in effect for the afternoon and into the early evening. For tonight, we've got partly cloudy skies and lows in the mid-70s. Tomorrow will be sunny and even hotter. Highs, upper 90s. Heat index tomorrow, 110. Likely another extreme heat warning for Tuesday. From the Arkansas Now Weather Center, I'm meteorologist Laura Huckabee.
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2: Here's news this hour from the EAB newsroom. The American Meat Producers Association has launched a $30 million campaign urging Congress to reject any attempt to override a California welfare law and is pressuring U.S. Senator John Bozeman of Arkansas to oppose the Save Our Bacon Act and the Senate Farm Bill. That bill is in response to California's Proposition 12, which is a 2018 ballot proposition that established new state requirements for pigs, veal calves, and egg-laying hens to promote freedom of movement and more floor space. Non-California producers must also comply with the standards set by the state law if they want to sell their products in California. The American Farm Bureau Federation was a petitioner in a Supreme Court case that challenged the California law. That challenge failed. And First Baptist Church Stuttgart invites children entering pre-K through 6th grade to Illumination Station Vacation Bible School starting today through July 24th from 8 a.m. until noon each day. This year's theme is Illumination Station, shining a light on who Jesus really is. Vacation Bible School is free, and every child will receive a free t-shirt. You can register online at fbcstuttgart.com/events/VBS. And lottery records show Cabot resident Tracy Hartwig purchased the winning ticket for the nearly $1.8 billion Powerball jackpot on Christmas Eve. From the EAB Newsroom, I'm Hannah Campbell.
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Good morning, Country 97.3. Thanks for starting your Monday and your work week with us. Hope you had a great weekend. Taking a look at our National Day calendar. Today is National Get Out of the Doghouse Day. So if you're in the doghouse, I'm going to say flowers usually work, or food, something of that sort. Let's take a look at the forecast. It looks like sunny and hot, a high near 98 this afternoon. Tonight looks like lows in the upper 70s. Sunny and hot again tomorrow, a high near 100.

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Also, the Mid-Delta Health Systems is inviting families to their back-to-school bash coming up on Wednesday. That's going to be at the Clarendon First Assembly of God on North 2nd Street. They're going to have free dental screenings, vision screenings, immunization checks, school supplies, all the hygiene products that you need. So take advantage of that.

0: Doing it big for you every morning. And y'all, as always, Kelly Perry. Well, she's got three words for you.
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0: So Morgan Wallen has fans on high alert because he's teasing a brand new song. It's a piano-only song called Been By Now, and Morgan's even joking on his social media that he might drop this one before we have to winterize our boats. Basically, he's aware of the fact that he normally releases his summer anthems in the fall and in the winter. So get ready for new music coming soon from Morgan Wallen.
1: Megan Maroney just revealed her absolute favorite type of revenge on an ex. She was asked about it on the Today Show, and she said nothing beats standing on stage and hearing an entire arena scream the line, "God, I hate how gross you are," right back at her every single night, which I assume is pretty satisfying for Megan.
0: And I believe we're probably officially living in the Ella Langley era because Choosin' Texas has now been named the most streamed song in the entire country so far this year. It's racked up over 570 million streams, and that means Ella Langley is beating out giants in music. She's beating Taylor Swift. She's beating Bruno Mars. She's beating Drake. So it's a big time right now for Ella Langley. And that's your country music news on Arkansas's Morning Show with Brandon and Kelly.
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7: Sunny and hot for our Monday forecast. We've got some dangerous heat in store today. Highs are going to be in the mid-90s. Our heat index, 105 to 110. We've got an extreme heat warning in effect for the afternoon and into the early evening. For tonight, we've got partly cloudy skies and lows in the mid-70s. Tomorrow will be sunny and even hotter. Highs, upper 90s. Heat index tomorrow, 110. Likely another extreme heat warning for Tuesday. From the Arkansas Now Weather Center, I'm meteorologist Laura Huckabee.
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gets hot this summer, whatever you do, don't stick it in the fridge or the freezer. Repair shops say that a ton of people have been bringing in their phones lately because they got too hot and then they're sticking them in the fridge. And obviously that's creating some condensation, which leads to corrosion and a broken phone real quick.

0: 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Also, the Mid-Delta Health Systems is inviting families to their back-to-school bash coming up on Wednesday. That's going to be at the Clarendon First Assembly of God on North 2nd Street. They're going to have free dental screenings, vision screenings, immunization checks, school supplies, all the hygiene products that you need. So take advantage of that.
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3: Here is this hour's headlines from the Arkansas Now newsroom. On Friday, Arkansas Governor Sarah Huckabee Sanders said the state is providing funding for water projects. Sanders said $3.4 million has been approved for 5 projects, including 3 that will serve more than 8,700 Arkansans. University of Arkansas researchers will study the academic performance of students who transfer into Arkansas's Education Freedom Accounts program under the LEARNS Act over the next 3 years. Backed by the Walton Family Foundation, the study will compare participating students in grades 3 through 10 with similar public school students and measure academic outcomes. Arkansas Governor Sarah Huckabee Sanders is in Europe this week on a trade mission focused on the aerospace and defense industries. Her itinerary includes the Paris and Farnborough air shows, along with meetings and industry panels in Ireland and Belgium. The trip runs through July 24th. From the Arkansas Now newsroom, I'm Kelly Conley.
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7: Good morning. This is Kara Ritchie with your sports report on the EAB Sports Network. Talking season gets underway today for the Southeastern Conference in Tampa. SEC Media Days will span 4 days, beginning this morning with Commissioner Greg Sankey addressing the assembled crowd at 10 a.m. The spotlight will shine on Ryan Silverfield and the Razorbacks on Thursday. Meanwhile, there is a new addition to the 2026-27 Arkansas men's basketball roster. Davion Thompson, initially a 2027 recruiting class commitment, is reclassified to play for the Razorbacks in the upcoming season. Thompson is slated to report to Arkansas today. And in Major League Baseball, the St. Louis Cardinals suffered an 8-7 loss in Sunday's rubber game at the Arizona Diamondbacks. The Cardinals led 7-0 after 5 innings but could not hold on. St. Louis begins a series tonight at the LA Angels at 9. With your EAB Sports, I'm Kara Ritchie.
8: Sunny and hot for our Monday forecast. We've got some dangerous heat in store today. Highs are going to be in the mid-90s. Our heat index, 105 to 110. We've got an extreme heat warning in effect for the afternoon and into the early evening. For tonight, we've got partly cloudy skies and lows in the mid-70s. Tomorrow will be sunny and even hotter. Highs, upper 90s. Heat index tomorrow, 110. Likely another extreme heat warning for Tuesday. From the Arkansas Now Weather Center, I'm meteorologist Laura Huckabee.
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100.97.3. Good morning. I saw scientists just detected a sugar molecule in outer space. It's the first time sugar's been discovered outside of our solar system. They found it in a massive cloud near the center of the Milky Way, which is awesome. And I'm like, think of all the sugar they'd find at the Three Musketeers galaxy.

0: 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Believe me, I know it.
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5: A 52-year-old Florida man named James Shepherd showed up for a court-ordered drug test, but drove there on a suspended license, violating his parole, so he was arrested. But that wasn't his biggest problem. James was allegedly wearing a fake private part attached to a bladder, presumably to fake the urine test.
6: Oh my gosh.
5: While in the police cruiser, he tried to ditch it between the seat and the door. When the officer opened the door, there it was. James claimed it wasn't his, but the officer wasn't buying it. And yes, there's video. Right before ditching it, James can be heard saying, quote, "Why do I make poor decisions, man? I'm stupid, man."
6: He did not say that.
5: You know, that might be the only part of this plan James got right. Speaking of poor decisions, my dad used to tell my brother, if you meet a girl with a terrible tattoo, marry her.
6: Really?
5: She makes bad decisions, but she sticks with them.
6: All right.
5: And there's even more proof that people are crazy.
7: 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Here's this hour's Southeast Arkansas Spotlight.
8: Good morning. It's time for another Southeast Arkansas Spotlight. On the phone with us, we've got Fonda Logsdon, and she is the charter rep and day camp director for the Scouts. Good morning.
9: Good morning.
8: Well, thank you so much for your time, and I believe you have a big camp coming up at the end of the month. Is that right?
9: Yes, ma'am.
8: Well, what can you tell us about the Cub Scout Day Camp?
9: Well, Cub Scout Day Camp is held at John Cain Park Monday through Thursday from 9 to 3, Monday, Tuesday, and Wednesday, and 9 to 1 on Thursday. They have lots of activities. We go to the museum. We have the fire truck, the police department. We have Arkansas Game and Fish. They swim one day. Older ones cook lunch one day, and we feed them every day.
8: Well, this sounds like a good time. Now, you were saying the older ones. So what's the age range for the day camp?
9: The age range is 7 to 12.
8: Okay. Now, is there a cost for the camp?
9: Yes, ma'am. The cost is $30 for the whole week.
8: Oh, that's great. Okay. Now, if someone wants to go ahead and sign up, do they need to sign up early?
9: They can sign up that morning, Monday morning.
8: Okay, so they can just show up and sign up?
9: If they are a registered Cub Scout, and I will have forms that they can fill out that morning to become a Scout.
8: Where could people go to get more information about this?
9: They can call me, 870-672-1350. And I can get them in touch with our district director, and she can tell them exactly how to get everything done.
8: Wonderful. Okay, so you said this starts on Monday the 27th, is that right?
9: Yes, ma'am.
8: Okay, well, if someone is interested in being a part of the Cub Scout Day Camp, again, you said it starts on the 27th. It's for 7 to 12-year-olds. And if you don't mind, to give them your number one more time for that contact info.
9: 870-672-1350.
8: This is a great opportunity for kids to be a part of. They're going to learn a lot, leadership skills, all of that. So thank you, Ms. Fonda, for what you do. And again, make sure that you get your kids signed up for this. You can sign up the day of on the 27th as well. So again, thank you so much for your time this morning.
9: Thank you.
8: That's this hour's Southeast Arkansas Spotlight, keeping Southeast Arkansas informed and connected.
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1: If pigs and dogs can get along pretty well together, then why can't people? An Arizona rescue shelter has a Chihuahua named Timon and a pig named Pumbaa, named after the Lion King characters. When they first came to the Humane Society, workers noticed that this dog and pig got along really well together. Timon the Chihuahua would climb on Pumbaa's back and go for a ride. The dog and pig are spending a lot more time together, apparently. They also have become rock stars among their friends at the Humane Society. 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I'm Pastor Brian Fink, and this is Insight for Living, presented by the First Methodist Church in Stuttgart, Arkansas.
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6: Sunny and hot for our Monday forecast. We've got some dangerous heat in store today. Highs are going to be in the mid-90s. Our heat index, 105 to 110. We've got an extreme heat warning in effect for the afternoon and into the early evening. For tonight, we've got partly cloudy skies and lows in the mid-70s. Tomorrow will be sunny and even hotter. Highs, upper 90s. Heat index tomorrow, 110. Likely another extreme heat warning for Tuesday. From the Arkansas Now Weather Center, I'm meteorologist Laura Huckabee.
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2: Here's news this hour from the EAB Newsroom. Congress has approved a bill that could make daylight saving time permanent. The measure now heads to the Senate for further action. At this point, the Sunshine Protection Act would not directly change Arkansas law. A spokesperson for the Arkansas House of Representatives said state lawmakers would need to pass their own legislation before Arkansas could adopt permanent daylight saving time. And the Arkansas Game and Fish Commission now requires most hikers without a hunting or fishing license to buy a $10.50 permit before hiking on commission-owned wildlife management areas. The permit, which took effect July 1st, does not apply to hikers using state-owned lands that are not owned by the commission. And kids entering 2nd through 4th grades can explore science this summer at Kids College Mad Scientist Camp. The camp runs from July 21st through 24th from 9 a.m. to noon. Sponsored by the Rotary Club of Stuttgart and hosted at the Grand Prairie Center, the program features hands-on experiments and interactive learning. Space is limited. You can register using the QR code on the event flyer, which can be found on the Stuttgart Chamber of Commerce Facebook page. For more information, call 870-673-4201, extension 1985. From the EAB Newsroom, I'm Hannah Campbell.
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Thanks for starting your Monday and your work week with us. Hope you had a great weekend. Taking a look at our National Day calendar, today is National Get Out of the Doghouse Day. So if you're in the doghouse, I'm going to say flowers usually work, or food, something of that sort. Let's take a look at the forecast. It looks like sunny and hot, a high near 98 this afternoon. Tonight looks like lows in the upper 70s. Sunny and hot again tomorrow, a high near 100.

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Also, the Mid-Delta Health Systems is inviting families to their back-to-school bash coming up on Wednesday. That's going to be at the Clarendon First Assembly of God on North 2nd Street. They're going to have free dental screenings, vision screenings, immunization checks, school supplies, all the hygiene products that you need. So take advantage of that.

0: doing it big for you every morning. And y'all, as always, Kelly Perry. Well, she's got three words for you.
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0: So Morgan Wallen has fans on high alert because he's teasing a brand new song. It's a piano-only song called Been By Now, and Morgan's even joking on his social media that he might drop this one before we have to winterize our boats. Basically, he's aware of the fact that he normally releases his summer anthems in the fall and in the winter. So get ready for new music coming soon from Morgan Wallen.
1: Megan Maroney just revealed her absolute favorite type of revenge on an ex. She was asked about it on the Today Show, and she said nothing beats standing on stage and hearing an entire arena scream the line, "God, I hate how gross you are," right back at her every single night, which I assume is pretty satisfying for Megan.
0: And I believe we're probably officially living in the Ella Langley era because Choosin' Texas has now been named the most streamed song in the entire country so far this year. It's racked up over 570 million streams, and that means Ella Langley is beating out giants in music. She's beating Taylor Swift. She's beating Bruno Mars. She's beating Drake. So it's a big time right now for Ella Langley. And that's your country music news on Arkansas's Morning Show with Brandon and Kelly.
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6: Sunny and hot for our Monday forecast. We've got some dangerous heat in store today. Highs are going to be in the mid-90s. Our heat index, 105 to 110. We've got an extreme heat warning in effect for the afternoon and into the early evening. For tonight, we've got partly cloudy skies and lows in the mid-70s. Tomorrow will be sunny and even hotter. Highs, upper 90s. Heat index tomorrow, 110. Likely another extreme heat warning for Tuesday. From the Arkansas Now Weather Center, I'm meteorologist Laura Huckabee.
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morning. Well, it's warm. We know that. If your phone gets hot this summer, whatever you do, don't stick it in the fridge or the freezer. Repair shops say that a ton of people have been bringing in their phones lately because they got too hot, and then they're sticking them in the fridge. And obviously, that's creating some condensation, which leads to corrosion and a broken phone real quick.

0: 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Also, the Mid-Delta Health Systems is inviting families to their back-to-school bash coming up on Wednesday. That's going to be at the Clarendon First Assembly of God on North 2nd Street. They're going to have free dental screenings, vision screenings, immunization checks, school supplies, all the hygiene products that you need. So take advantage of that.
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2: Here is this hour's headlines from the Arkansas Now newsroom. The National Transportation Safety Board has released its final report on a 2024 plane crash that killed a Batesville couple. Joseph Bryant and his wife Sharon died May 12, 2024, when their airplane crashed in a field near Marianna. The investigation concluded the crash resulted from the pilot exceeding the aircraft's speed limits, which caused structural failure. The Arkansas Department of Health reported a sharp increase in cyclosporiasis cases, confirming 35 infections statewide in 2026, as of July 17th. The intestinal illness has been detected in over 30 states. The Arkansas Department of Emergency Management sent search and rescue teams to help responders in Texas after severe and widespread flooding. 2 7-member Swiftwater search and rescue teams were deployed. The teams are on a 7-day mission with the option to extend based on needs in Texas. From the Arkansas Now newsroom, I'm Kelly Conley.
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8: Good morning. This is Kara Ritchie with your sports report on the EAB Sports Network. Talking season gets underway today for the Southeastern Conference in Tampa. SEC Media Days will span 4 days, beginning this morning with Commissioner Greg Sankey addressing the assembled crowd at 10 a.m. The spotlight will shine on Ryan Silverfield and the Razorbacks on Thursday. Meanwhile, there is a new addition to the 2026-27 Arkansas men's basketball roster. Davion Thompson initially a 2027 recruiting class commitment, is reclassified to play for the Razorbacks in the upcoming season. Thompson is slated to report to Arkansas today. And in Major League Baseball, the St. Louis Cardinals suffered an 8-7 loss in Sunday's rubber game at the Arizona Diamondbacks. The Cardinals led 7-0 after five innings but could not hold on. St. Louis begins a series tonight at the LA Angels at 9. With your EAB Sports, I'm Kara Ritchie.
9: Sunny and hot for our Monday forecast. We've got some dangerous heat in store today. Highs are going to be in the mid-90s. Our heat index, 105 to 110. We've got an extreme heat warning in effect for the afternoon and into the early evening. For tonight, we've got partly cloudy skies and lows in the mid-70s. Tomorrow will be sunny and even hotter. Highs, upper 90s. Heat index tomorrow, 110. Likely another extreme heat warning for Tuesday. From the Arkansas Now Weather Center, I'm meteorologist Laura Huckabee.
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97.3, good morning. I saw scientists just detected a sugar molecule in outer space. It's the first time sugar's been discovered outside of our solar system. They found it in a massive cloud near the center of the Milky Way, which is awesome. And I'm like, think of all the sugar they'd find at the Three Musketeers galaxy.

0: I know this sounds crazy. Believe me, I know it.
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4: And people are crazy.
5: A 52-year-old Florida man named James Shepard showed up for a court-ordered drug test, but drove there on a suspended license, violating his parole, so he was arrested. But that wasn't his biggest problem. James was allegedly wearing a fake private part attached to a bladder, presumably to fake the urine test.
6: Oh my gosh.
5: While in the police cruiser, he tried to ditch it between the seat and the door. When the officer opened the door, there it was. James claimed it wasn't his, but the officer wasn't buying it. And yes, there's video. Right before ditching it, James can be heard saying, quote, "Why do I make poor decisions, man? I'm stupid, man."
6: He did not say that.
5: You know, that might be the only part of this plan James got right. Speaking of poor decisions, my dad used to tell my brother, if you meet a girl with a terrible tattoo, marry her.
6: Really?
5: She makes bad decisions, but she sticks with them.
6: All right.
5: And there's even more proof that people are crazy.
7: Every day, people across Southeast Arkansas are making a difference in their communities. Let's meet one of them now in this hour's Southeast Arkansas Spotlight. Good morning, Scotty Woodson again, and welcome to the Southeast Arkansas Spotlight. It's a pleasure, as always, to have Jaleesha Wyatt with me, coordinator of the Arkansas County Youth Growth and Development Program. Good morning, Jaleesha. How are you?
8: Good morning. I'm fine. Yourself?
7: Doing very well, Jaleesha. Thank you very much. Hard to believe, but we're getting pretty close to the start of school, back to school time, and understand we've got something big coming up. Can you tell me a little bit about it?
8: Yes, sir. We're having our back-to-school giveaway on Thursday, July the 30th at the Arkansas County Enrichment Center. It's starting at 5 o'clock. We are anticipated to fill 250 backpacks to give out on that day for grades kindergarten to 12th grade. For this event, the kid must be present to receive the backpack. And like I said, we looked at the supplies list, and we're going to try to put as many supplies off the school list as possible into the backpack.
7: And how many of those did you say that you plan to fill?
8: 250.
7: Wow, 200. Is that what you do pretty much every year?
8: Well, the first year we done it, I think we did like 75 of 100. And then last year we did, I think, 200. Mm-hmm. And so we had to do like a second reorder because we had to take a list of people who showed up after we ran out. And so this year we bumped it up to 250, and we're hoping that we're able to provide them to as many people as possible.
7: It's a great event. Once again, we're talking with Jaleesha Wyatt, a coordinator of the Arkansas County Youth Growth and Development Program, filling backpacks for back to school. Hard to believe, but we're getting close to back to school. And you've already got the list of items that are needed in the school systems there?
8: Yes, sir. When the school district posted them, we looked at them and started ordering some items. And we also had some items donated by Baptist Health Center here in Stuttgart, and we're grateful for them to support our back-to-school giveaway as well. So we are just trying to, like I said, get as many supplies in there as possible so we kind of take the load off the parents. We just ask that the parents show up with the kids so they're able to get the backpacks. The backpacks are available for grades kindergarten through 12th grade, and we're going to break them down, split the number between the Park Avenue and Meekins, and then the other half will go between junior high and high school.
7: Perfect. It's coming up July the 30th. That's Thursday. Thursday, July 30th at 5 p.m. Just remember, you have to be present. The kids have to be present to get a backpack, as many as 250, maybe even a little more. We don't know. Backpacks are going to be filled getting ready for back to school. Jaleesha Wyatt,
8: yes,
7: coordinator of the Arkansas County Youth Growth and Development Program. A good event, a worthwhile event. Thanks for checking in with us today.
8: Yes, sir. Thank you.
7: Once again, that's the back-to-school backpack giveaway with the Arkansas County Youth Growth and Development Program. It's coming up Thursday, July the 30th, 5 p.m. at the Arkansas County Enrichment Center at 702 East Michigan Street in Stuttgart. Don't forget, you got to be there to get your backpacks. They're going to do 250, maybe a little more if they get all the supplies going on. Thanks once again to Jaleesha Wyatt for checking in with us today, coordinator of the Arkansas County Youth Growth and Development Program and the Southeast Arkansas Spotlight.
9: If I live good enough, I think I'll go to heaven. I used to disagree with that statement until I read the Bible, where God says, if you keep all my Ten Commandments all your life, hey, you're in. Have you ever heard of the Ten Commandments? They haven't been in our schools or public places for the past 40 years. Let me give you the Arkansas County version, personalized. I call it the Ten Commandment Challenge. Here are the commandments, 1 through 5. I will love the Lord God and worship no other gods. I will not make any idols. I will never talk bad about God or use his name in vain. I worship the Lord every Saturday or Sunday. Will always obey and honor my parents. Wow, I failed that test miserably. God knew we couldn't obey all these commandments. That's why Jesus took on the cross and were crucified with him. He paid our sin debt. From Genesis to Revelation, the Bible screams out, trust Jesus for your salvation. Your promise to go to heaven, my favorite verse, Romans 10:13. For whosoever shall call upon the name of the Lord will be saved. I did. I hope you will too. This is Donnelly Ruffin, pastor of Faith Baptist Church in DeWitt, inviting you to join us at 9:30 each Sunday morning. Faith Baptist Church, where friends tell friends about Christ.
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2: Sunny and hot for our Monday forecast. We've got some dangerous heat in store today. Highs are going to be in the mid-90s. Our heat index, 105 to 110. We've got an extreme heat warning in effect for the afternoon and into the early evening. For tonight, we've got partly cloudy skies and lows in the mid-70s. Tomorrow will be sunny and even hotter. Highs, upper 90s. Heat index tomorrow, 110. Likely another extreme heat warning for Tuesday. From the Arkansas Now Weather Center, I'm meteorologist Laura Huckabee.
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2: 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The Arkansas Department of Human Services notified nearly 64,000 Medicaid expansion enrollees earlier this month that they were not in compliance with a work requirement set to take effect January 1st. The notices were part of a July 1st soft launch. Under the new rule, enrollees must complete at least 80 hours of work, school, or volunteer service each month. Students attending eligible trade schools can now receive up to $3,000 a year through the Arkansas Workforce Challenge Scholarship under the Arkansas Access Act. State officials project the program will award 4,400 scholarships totaling $13 million in fiscal 2027. The expansion follows voter approval of an amendment, which allows lottery proceeds to fund scholarships for trade school students. From the EAB Newsroom, I'm Kelly Conley.
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5: Under that extreme heat warning, it looks like a high of 98, that heat index around 109. Partly cloudy tonight with a low near 80, sunny and hot tomorrow with a high near 100. That's your forecast from your EAB Weather Center.
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4: Here is this hour's headlines from the Arkansas Now newsroom. Arkansas State Police arrested 28-year-old Kareem Jones in connection with a June 28th crash that killed Marked Tree Police Officer Trevor Howard. Investigators said Jones ran a stop sign, struck the officer's patrol vehicle while allegedly driving intoxicated, and now faces charges including negligent homicide, second-degree battery, and DWI. Arkansas State Police arrested former Greene County Sheriff's Office Finance Director Tammy Doherty in connection with a theft investigation. Investigators said an internal review found she fraudulently claimed 75 hours of work time, and a separate Arkansas legislative audit identified $40,000 in missing circuit court funds. The Cave City Watermelon Festival returns this weekend, running from Thursday, July 23rd to Saturday, July 25th. 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
10: Under that extreme heat warning, it looks like a high of 98, that heat index around 109. Partly cloudy tonight with a low near 80. Sunny and hot tomorrow with a high near 100. That's your forecast from your EAB Weather Center.
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2: Rice prices down early, soybeans up. Good morning, I'm Scotty Woodson on the EAB Ag Network with your EAB opening market report. September corn 449¾ up 5. We December corn 473¼ up 5¾. August soybeans 1223¾ up 19¼. September soybeans 1213¼ up 19¾. September wheat at 676¾ down 6. December wheat at 694¼ down 5½. October cotton 7804 up 97. With December cotton at 7923 up 60. September rice 1393½ down 7½ cents. November rice 1429½ also down 7½. Moving on to livestock now, August live cattle 224.50 up 7½. October live cattle 220.95 up 25. August feeder cattle 347.72½ up 177½. September feeder cattle 340.97½ up 162½. August lane hogs at 101.40 down 25, with October hogs at 88.05 up 10. That's your EAB opening market report, and I'm Scotty Woodson. 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
9: Under that extreme heat warning, it looks like a high of 98, that heat index around 109. Partly cloudy tonight with a low near 80. Sunny and hot tomorrow with a high near 100. That's your forecast from your EAB Weather Center.
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2: 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The Arkansas Community Foundation is accepting applications for its Giving Tree grants. Program Officer Lindsley Kincaid said the organization's signature grant program provides funding for projects that strengthen communities across the state.
3: Those grants can be for food insecurity projects like food pantries. They may be for early literacy projects like books at a library. All kinds of different programs come through there.
2: Applications for the current Giving Tree grant cycle must be submitted by August 15th. 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The Arkansas Department of Human Services notified nearly 64,000 Medicaid expansion enrollees earlier this month that they were not in compliance with a work requirement set to take effect January 1st. The notices were part of a July 1st soft launch. Under the new rule, enrollees must complete at least 80 hours of work, school, or volunteer service each month. Students attending eligible trade schools can now receive up to $3,000 a year through the Arkansas Workforce Challenge Scholarship under the Arkansas Access Act. State officials project the program will award 4,400 scholarships totaling $13 million in fiscal 2027. The expansion follows voter approval of an amendment which allows lottery proceeds to fund scholarships for trade school students. From the EAB Newsroom, I'm Kelly Conley.
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6: Under that extreme heat warning, it looks like a high of 98, that heat index around 109. Partly cloudy tonight with a low near 80. Sunny and hot tomorrow with a high near 100. That's your forecast from your EAB Weather Center.
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5: Here's the latest from the Arkansas Now newsroom. On Friday, Arkansas Governor Sarah Huckabee Sanders said the state is providing funding for water projects. Sanders said $3.4 million has been approved for five projects, including three that will serve more than 8,700 Arkansans. University of Arkansas researchers will study academic performance of students who transfer into Arkansas's Education Freedom Accounts program under the LEARNS Act over the next 3 years. Backed by the Walton Family Foundation, the study will compare participating students in grades 3 through 10 with similar public school students and measure academic outcomes. And Arkansas nonprofits have until August 15th to apply for the Giving Tree grants through the Arkansas Community Foundation. The grants support local projects that improve communities across the state. From the Arkansas Now newsroom, I'm Cade Carlton.
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11: Under that extreme heat warning, it looks like a high of 98, that heat index around 109. Partly cloudy tonight with a low near 80. Sunny and hot tomorrow with a high near 100. That's your forecast from your EAB Weather Center.
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4: 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Good morning, I'm Scotty Woodson on the EAB Ag Network with your EAB Midday Market Report. September corn 449 and a half, up 4 3/4. We December corn 473 and a quarter, up 5 3/4. August soybeans 1227 and a quarter, up 22 3/4. September soybeans 1216 and a half, up 23. September wheat at 677 and 3/4, down 5. We December wheat at 695 and a quarter, down 4 1/2. October cotton at 7804, up 97. December cotton at 7896, up 33. September rice 1389, down 12 cents. November rice 1425, also down 12. Moving on to livestock now. August live cattle 225.27 and a half, up 85. October live cattle 221.67 and a half, up 97 and a half. August feeder cattle 349.80, up 385. September feeder cattle 343.92 and a half, up 457 and a half. August lane hogs at 101.47 and a half, down 17 and a half. With October hogs at 88.10, up 15. That's your EAB Midday Market Report, and I'm Scotty Woodson. Have a great day.
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11: Under that extreme heat warning, it looks like a high of 98, that heat index around 109. Partly cloudy tonight with a low near 80. Sunny and hot tomorrow with a high near 100. That's your forecast from your EAB Weather Center.
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2: 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The Arkansas Community Foundation is accepting applications for its Giving Tree grants. Program Officer Lindsley Kincaid said the organization's signature grant program provides funding for projects that strengthen communities across the state.
3: Those grants can be for food insecurity projects like food pantries. 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
2: 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The Arkansas Department of Human Services notified nearly 64,000 Medicaid expansion enrollees earlier this month that they were not in compliance with a work requirement set to take effect January 1st. The notices were part of a July 1st soft launch. Under the new rule, enrollees must complete at least 80 hours of work, school, or volunteer service each month. Students attending eligible trade schools can now receive up to $3,000 a year through the Arkansas Workforce Challenge Scholarship under the Arkansas Access Act. State officials project the program will award 4,400 scholarships totaling $13 million in fiscal 2027. The expansion follows voter approval of an amendment, which allows lottery proceeds to fund scholarships for trade school students. From the EAB Newsroom, I'm Kelly Conley.
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7: Under that extreme heat warning, it looks like a high of 98, that heat index around 109. Partly cloudy tonight with a low near 80. Sunny and hot tomorrow with a high near 100. That's your forecast from your EAB Weather Center.
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4: Under that extreme heat warning, it looks like a high of 98, that heat index around 109. Partly cloudy tonight with a low near 80. Sunny and hot tomorrow with a high near 100. That's your forecast from your EAB Weather Center.
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1: Here's the latest from the Arkansas Now newsroom. The Arkansas Department of Human Services notified nearly 64,000 Medicaid expansion enrollees earlier this month that they were not in compliance with their work requirements set to take effect on January 1st. The notices were part of a July 1st soft launch. Under the new rule, enrollees must complete at least 80 hours of work, school, or volunteer each month. The Arkansas Department of Emergency Management sent search and rescue teams to help responders in Texas after severe and widespread flooding. Two seven-member Swiftwater search and rescue teams were deployed. The teams are on a seven-day mission with the option to extend based on the needs in the state of Texas. And the Cave City Watermelon Festival returns this weekend, running from Thursday, July the 23rd to Saturday, July 25th. 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From the Arkansas Now newsroom, I'm Kate Carlton.
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6: Under that extreme heat warning, it looks like a high of 98, that heat index around 109. Partly cloudy tonight with a low near 80. Sunny and hot tomorrow with a high near 100. That's your forecast from your EAB Weather Center.
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2: 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Program Officer Lindsley Kincaid said the organization's signature grant program provides funding for projects that strengthen communities across the state.
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2: 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The Arkansas Department of Human Services notified nearly 64,000 Medicaid expansion enrollees earlier this month that they were not in compliance with a work requirement set to take effect January 1st. The notices were part of a July 1st soft launch. Under the new rule, enrollees must complete at least 80 hours of work, school, or volunteer service each month. Students attending eligible trade schools can now receive up to $3,000 a year through the Arkansas Workforce Challenge Scholarship under the Arkansas Access Act. State officials project the program will award 4,400 scholarships totaling $13 million in fiscal 2027. The expansion follows voter approval of an amendment which allows lottery proceeds to fund scholarships for trade school students. From the EAB Newsroom, I'm Kelly Conley.
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7: Your forecast brought to you by Durden Heating, Cooling, and Electrical in Stuttgart. Under that extreme heat warning, it looks like a high of 98, that heat index around 109. Partly cloudy tonight with a low near 80. Sunny and hot tomorrow with a high near 100. That's your forecast from your EAB Weather Center.
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3: Here's the latest from the Arkansas Now newsroom. Arkansas State Police arrested 28-year-old Kareem Jones in connection with the June 28th crash that killed Mark Tree Police Officer Trevor Howard. Investigators said Jones ran a stop sign, struck the officer's patrol vehicle while allegedly driving intoxicated, and now faces charges including negligent homicide, second-degree battery, and DWI. Arkansas Governor Sarah Huckabee Sanders is in Europe this week on a trade mission focused on the aerospace and defense industries. Her itinerary includes the Paris and Farnborough air shows, along with meetings and industry panels in Ireland and Belgium. The trip runs through July 24th. And Arkansas nonprofits have until August 15th to apply for the Giving Tree grants through the Arkansas Community Foundation. The grants support local projects and improve communities across the state. From the Arkansas Now newsroom, I'm Cade Carlton.
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10: Under that extreme heat warning, it looks like a high of 98, that heat index around 109. Partly cloudy tonight with a low near 80. Sunny and hot tomorrow with a high near 100. That's your forecast from your EAB Weather Center.
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1: Rice prices still down, solid gains for corn and soybeans. Hello, I'm Scotty Woodson on the EAB Ag Network with your EAB New Market Report. September corn at 452, up 7 1/4, with December corn at 475 1/2, up 8. August soybeans at 1231 3/4, up 27 1/4. September soybeans at 1220 3/4, also up 27 1/4. September wheat at 677 3/4, down 5. December wheat at 695 1/4, down 4 1/2. October cotton at 77.41, up 34. December cotton at 79.17, up 54. September rice at 1398 1/2, down 2 1/2 cents. November rice at 1433, down 4. Moving on to livestock. Stock now. August live cattle 226.42 1/2, up $2. October live cattle 223.07 1/2, up 237 1/2. August feeder cattle 350.20, up 425. September feeder cattle 344.45, up 510. August lean hogs at 101.35, down 30. October hogs at 87.87 1/2, down 7 1/2. That's your EAB New Market Report, and I'm Scotty Woodson. 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
11: Under that extreme heat warning, it looks like a high of 98. That heat index around 109. Partly cloudy tonight with a low near 80. Sunny and hot tomorrow with a high near 100. That's your forecast from your EAB Weather Center.
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We called him Freckled Face, a red-headed fool. He was different. He wasn't cool like me. 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
2: 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The Arkansas Community Foundation is accepting applications for its GivingTree grants. Program Officer Lindsley Kincaid said the organization's signature grant program provides funding for projects that strengthen communities across the state.
3: Those grants can be for food insecurity projects like food pantries. They may be for early literacy projects like books at a library. All kinds of different programs come through there.
2: Applications for the current GivingTree grant cycle must be submitted by August 15th. 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The Arkansas Department of Human Services notified nearly 64,000 Medicaid expansion enrollees earlier this month that they were not in compliance with a work requirement set to take effect January 1st. The notices were part of a July 1st soft launch. Under the new rule, enrollees must complete at least 80 hours of work, school, or volunteer service each month. Students attending eligible trade schools can now receive up to $3,000 a year through the Arkansas Workforce Challenge Scholarship under the Arkansas Access Act. State officials project the program will award 4,400 scholarships totaling $13 million in fiscal 2027. The expansion follows voter approval of an amendment, which allows lottery proceeds to fund scholarships for trade school students. From the EAB Newsroom, I'm Kelly Conley.
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0: Your weather every 20 minutes guaranteed from the EAB Weather Center.
6: Under that extreme heat warning, it looks like a high of 98, that heat index around 109. Partly cloudy tonight with a low near 80. Sunny and hot tomorrow with a high near 100. That's your forecast from your EAB Weather Center.
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4: Under that extreme heat warning, it looks like a high of 98, that heat index around 109. Partly cloudy tonight with a low near 80. Sunny and hot tomorrow with a high near 100. That's your forecast from your EAB Weather Center.
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3: Here's the latest from the Arkansas Now newsroom. On Friday, Arkansas Governor Sarah Huckabee Sanders said the state is providing funding for water projects. Sanders said $3.4 million has been approved for five projects, including three that will serve more than 8,700 Arkansans. University of Arkansas researchers will study academic performance of students who transfer into Arkansas's Education Freedom Accounts program under the LEARNS Act over the next 3 years. Backed by the Walton Family Foundation, the study will compare participating students in grades 3 through 10 with similar public school students and measure academic outcomes. And Arkansas nonprofits have until August 15th to apply for the Giving Tree grants through the Arkansas Community Foundation. The grants support local projects that improve communities across the state. From the Arkansas Now newsroom, I'm Cade Carlton.
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6: Under that extreme heat warning, it looks like a high of 98, that heat index around 109. Partly cloudy tonight with a low near 80. Sunny and hot tomorrow with a high near 100. That's your forecast from your EAB Weather Center.
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2: 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The Arkansas Department of Human Services notified nearly 64,000 Medicaid expansion enrollees earlier this month that they were not in compliance with a work requirement set to take effect January 1st. The notices were part of a July 1st soft launch. Under the new rule, enrollees must complete at least 80 hours of work, school, or volunteer service each month. Students attending eligible trade schools can now receive up to $3,000 a year through the Arkansas Workforce Challenge Scholarship under the Arkansas Access Act. State officials project the program will award 4,400 scholarships totaling $13 million in fiscal 2027. The expansion follows voter approval of an amendment, which allows lottery proceeds to fund scholarships for trade school students. From the EAB Newsroom, I'm Kelly Conley.
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6: Under that extreme heat warning, it looks like a high of 98, that heat index around 109. Partly cloudy tonight with a low near 80. Sunny and hot tomorrow with a high near 100. That's your forecast from your EAB Weather Center.
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1: Here are the latest headlines from the Arkansas Now newsroom. The Arkansas Department of Human Services notified nearly 64,000 Medicaid expansion enrollees earlier this month that they were not in compliance with a work requirement set to take effect January 1st. The notices were part of a July 1st soft launch. Under the new rule, enrollees must complete at least 80 hours of work, school, or volunteer service each month. The Arkansas Department of Emergency Management sent search and rescue teams to help responders in Texas after severe and widespread flooding. 2 7-member Swiftwater search and rescue teams were deployed. The teams are on a 7-day mission with the option to extend based on needs in Texas. And Arkansas State Police arrested a 28-year-old Kareem Jones in connection with a June 28 crash that killed Mark Tree Police Officer Trevor Howard. Investigators said Jones ran a stop sign, struck the officer's patrol vehicle while allegedly driving intoxicated, and now faces charges including negligent homicide, second-degree battery, and DWI. From the Arkansas Now newsroom, I'm Scotty Woodson.
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10: Under that extreme heat warning, it looks like a high of 98. That heat index around 109. Partly cloudy tonight with a low near 80. Sunny and hot tomorrow with a high near 100. That's your forecast from your EAB Weather Center.
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1: 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September corn at 449 and a half, up 4 3/4. With December corn at 473, up 5 1/2. August soybeans at 1226, up 21 1/2. September soybeans 1215 and a half, up 22. September wheat at 674, down 8 3/4. With December wheat at 691 and a half, down 8 1/4. October cotton at 77.37, up 30. December cotton at 78.92, up 29. September rice at 14 even, down a penny. With November rice at 14.36, also down 1. Moving on to livestock now. August live cattle 226.52 and a half, up 210. October live cattle 223.30, up 260. August feeder cattle 352 even, up 605. September feeder cattle 346.25, up 690. August lane hogs at 101.27 and a half, down 37 and a half. With October hogs at 87.72 and a half, down 22 and a half. That's your EAB Market Countdown, and I'm Scotty Woodson. Have a great day.
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8: Under that extreme heat warning, it looks like a high of 98, that heat index around 109. Partly cloudy tonight with a low near 80. Sunny and hot tomorrow with a high near 100. That's your forecast from your EAB Weather Center.
0: 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Sure. How about country over the prairie? That's us, Country 97.3.

the street, holding out a hand to pull you back up on your feet. 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
2: 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The Arkansas Department of Human Services notified nearly 64,000 Medicaid expansion enrollees earlier this month that they were not in compliance with a work requirement set to take effect January 1st. The notices were part of a July 1st soft launch. Under the new rule, enrollees must complete at least 80 hours of work, school, or volunteer service each month. Students attending eligible trade schools can now receive up to $3,000 a year through the Arkansas Workforce Challenge Scholarship under the Arkansas Access Act. State officials project the program will award 4,400 scholarships totaling $13 million in fiscal 2027. The expansion follows voter approval of an amendment which allows lottery proceeds to fund scholarships for trade school students. From the EAB Newsroom, I'm Kelly Conley.
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6: Under that extreme heat warning, it looks like a high of 98, that heat index around 109. Partly cloudy tonight with a low near 80. Sunny and hot tomorrow with a high near 100. That's your forecast from your EAB Weather Center.
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3: Here are the latest headlines from the Arkansas Now newsroom. The Arkansas Department of Health reported a sharp increase in cyclosporiasis cases, confirming 35 infections statewide in 2026 as of July 17th. The intestinal illness has been detected in over 30 states. University of Arkansas researchers will study the academic performance of students who transfer into Arkansas's Education Freedom Accounts program under the LEARNS Act over the next 3 years. Backed by the Walton Family Foundation, the study will compare participating students in grades 3 through 10 with similar public school students and measure academic outcomes. And Arkansas Governor Sarah Huckabee Sanders is in Europe this week on a trade mission focused on the aerospace and defense industries. Her itinerary includes the Paris and Farnborough air shows, along with meetings and industry panels in Ireland and Belgium. The trip runs through July 24th. From the Arkansas Now newsroom, I'm Scotty Woodson. 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
8: Under that extreme heat warning, it looks like a high of 98, that heat index around 109. Partly cloudy tonight with a low near 80. Sunny and hot tomorrow with a high near 100. That's your forecast from your EAB Weather Center.
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day, Potts Farm was a place to go. 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
1: 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Hello, I'm Scotty Woodson on the EAB Ag Network with your EAB Market Recap. September corn to 449 and a half, up 4 3/4. With December corn to 473, up 5 1/2. August soybeans to 1226, up 21 1/2. September soybeans 1215 and a half, up 22. September wheat at 674, down 8 3/4. With December wheat at 691 and a half, down 8 1/4. October cotton at 77.37, up 30. December cotton at 78.92, up 29. September rice at 14 even, down a penny. With November rice at 14.36, also down 1. Moving on to livestock now. August live cattle at 226.52 and a half, up 210. October live cattle at 223.30, up 260. August feeder cattle at 352 even, up 605. September feeder cattle at 346.25, up 690. August lane hogs at 101.27 and a half, down 37 and a half. With October hogs at 87.72 and a half, down 22 and a half. 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
5: Under that extreme heat warning, it looks like a high of 98, that heat index around 109. Partly cloudy tonight with a low near 80. Sunny and hot tomorrow with a high near 100. That's your forecast from your EAB Weather Center.
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Second hand from a dealer in Atlanta, I rode up with Daddy when he went there to get her.

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2: 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The Arkansas Department of Human Services notified nearly 64,000 Medicaid expansion enrollees earlier this month that they were not in compliance with a work requirement set to take effect January 1st. The notices were part of a July 1st soft launch. Under the new rule, enrollees must complete at least 80 hours of work, school, or volunteer service each month. Students attending eligible trade schools can now receive up to $3,000 a year through the Arkansas Workforce Challenge Scholarship under the Arkansas Access Act. State officials project the program will award 4,400 scholarships totaling $13 million in fiscal 2027. The expansion follows voter approval of an amendment which allows lottery proceeds to fund scholarships for trade school students. From the EAB Newsroom, I'm Kelly Conley.
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0: Your weather every 20 minutes, guaranteed, from the EAB Weather Center.
4: Clear skies expected for this evening, down to 79 for the low. Sunny and hot for tomorrow. Extreme heat warning continues with a high of 103. Heat index as high as 115. That's your forecast from the EAB Weather Center.
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6: Your weather every 20 minutes guaranteed from the EAB Weather Center.
7: Clear skies expected for this evening, down to 79 for the low. Sunny and hot for tomorrow. Extreme heat warning continues with a high of 103. Heat index as high as 115. That's your forecast from the EAB Weather Center.
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2: Here's this hour's headlines from the Arkansas Now newsroom. Arkansas State Police arrested 28-year-old Kareem Jones in connection with a June 28th crash that killed Martree Police Officer Trevor Howard. Investigators say Jones ran a stop sign, struck the officer's patrol vehicle while allegedly driving intoxicated, and now faces charges including negligent homicide, second-degree battery, and DWI. And the Arkansas Department of Emergency Management sent search and rescue teams to help responders in Texas after severe and widespread flooding. 2 7-member swift water search and rescue teams were deployed. The teams are on a 7-day mission with the option to extend based on needs in Texas. And Governor Sarah Huckabee Sanders is in Europe this week on a trade mission focused on aerospace and defense industries. Her itinerary includes the Paris and Farnborough air shows, along with meetings and industry panels in Ireland and Belgium. From the Arkansas Now newsroom, I'm Hannah Campbell.
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7: Your weather every 20 minutes, guaranteed, from the EAB Weather Center.
3: Clear skies expected for this evening, down to 79 for the low. Sunny and hot for tomorrow. Extreme heat warning continues with a high of 103. Heat index as high as 115. That's your forecast from the EAB Weather Center.
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2: 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The Arkansas Community Foundation is accepting applications for its Giving Tree grants. Program Officer Lindsley Kincaid said the organization's signature grant program provides funding for projects that strengthen communities across the state.
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2: 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The Arkansas Department of Human Services notified nearly 64,000 Medicaid expansion enrollees earlier this month that they were not in compliance with a work requirement set to take effect January 1st. The notices were part of a July 1st soft launch. Under the new rule, enrollees must complete at least 80 hours of work, school, or volunteer service each month. Students attending eligible trade schools can now receive up to $3,000 a year through the Arkansas Workforce Challenge Scholarship under the Arkansas Access Act. State officials project the program will award 4,400 scholarships totaling $13 million in fiscal 2027. The expansion follows voter approval of an amendment which allows lottery proceeds to fund scholarships for trade school students. From the EAB Newsroom, I'm Kelly Conley.
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0: Your weather every 20 minutes guaranteed from the EAB Weather Center.
5: Clear skies expected for this evening, down to 79 for the low. Sunny and hot for tomorrow. Extreme heat warning continues with a high of 103. Heat index as high as 115. That's your forecast from the EAB Weather Center.
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2: Your weather every 20 minutes, guaranteed, from the EAB Weather Center.
3: Clear skies expected for this evening, down to 79 for the low. Sunny and hot for tomorrow. Extreme heat warning continues with a high of 103. Heat index as high as 115. That's your forecast from the EAB Weather Center.
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1: Here's this hour's headlines from the Arkansas Now newsroom. Arkansas State Police arrested former Greene County Sheriff's Office Finance Director Tammy Doherty in connection with a theft investigation. Investigators say an internal review found she fraudulently claimed 75 hours of work time, and a separate Arkansas legislative audit identified $40,000 in missing circuit court funds. And the National Transportation Safety Board has released its final report on a 2024 plane crash that killed a Batesville couple. Joseph Bryant and his wife Sharon died May 12, 2024, when their airplane crashed in a field near Mariana. The investigation concluded the crash resulted from the pilot exceeding the aircraft's speed limits, which caused structural failure. And Arkansas nonprofits have until August 15th to apply for Giving Tree grants through the Arkansas Community Foundation. The grants support local projects that improve communities across the state. From the Arkansas Now newsroom, I'm Hannah Campbell.
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8: This weather brought to you by Durden Heating, Cooling, and Electrical in Stuttgart. Clear skies expected for this evening, down to 79 for the low. Sunny and hot for tomorrow. Extreme heat warning continues with a high of 103. Heat index as high as 115. That's your forecast from the EAB Weather Center.
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3: Here is this hour's news from the EAB Newsroom. The Arkansas Community Foundation is accepting applications for its Giving Tree grants. Program officer Lindsley Kincaid said the organization's signature grant program provides funding for projects that strengthen communities across the state.
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3: Applications for the current Giving Tree grant cycle must be submitted by August 15th. 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The Arkansas Department of Human Services notified nearly 64,000 Medicaid expansion enrollees earlier this month that they were not in compliance with a work requirement set to take effect January 1st. The notices were part of a July 1st soft launch. Under the new rule, enrollees must complete at least 80 hours of work, school, or volunteer service each month. Students attending eligible trade schools can now receive up to $3,000 a year through the Arkansas Workforce Challenge Scholarship under the Arkansas Access Act. State officials project the program will award 4,400 scholarships totaling $13 million in fiscal 2027. The expansion follows voter approval of an amendment which allows lottery proceeds to fund scholarships for trade school students. From the EAB Newsroom, I'm Kelly Conley.
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1: Your weather every 20 minutes, guaranteed, from the EAB Weather Center.
8: Clear skies expected for this evening, down to 79 for the low. Sunny and hot for tomorrow. Extreme heat warning continues with a high of 103. Heat index as high as 115. That's your forecast from the EAB Weather Center.
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8: Clear skies expected for this evening, down to 79 for the low. Sunny and hot for tomorrow. Extreme heat warning continues with a high of 103. Heat index as high as 115. That's your forecast from the EAB Weather Center.
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4: Here's this hour's headlines from the Arkansas Now newsroom. A Batesville off-duty officer was arrested after he led his co-workers on a five-mile chase through Independence County. Around 9:45 p.m. on Sunday, July 19th, Batesville officers were at a home on Buckeye Street when off-duty officer 32-year-old Miguel Romero fled the scene in his personal vehicle. Officers pursued Romero for about 5 miles before they conducted a tactical vehicle intervention to end the pursuit. He was charged with felony fleeing, aggravated assault, driving while intoxicated, and reckless driving. And the Arkansas Department of Human Services notified nearly 64,000 Medicaid expansion enrollees earlier this month that they were not in compliance with a work requirement set to take effect January 1st. Under the new rule, enrollees must complete at least 80 hours of work, school, or volunteer service each month. From the Arkansas Now newsroom, I'm Hannah Campbell.
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10: Clear skies expected for this evening, down to 79 for the low. Sunny and hot for tomorrow. Extreme heat warning continues with a high of 103. Heat index as high as 115. That's your forecast from the EAB Weather Center.
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